little mud on the tires. Brad Paisley on KRRM. Needing a little more rain for that, but I am super excited to get out and get muddy this fall. Billy Currington, Donut on KRRM.

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overnight, expect lows to 49, mostly clear skies, few clouds passing through. Tomorrow, 82 or 83, all the way to 85 or 86 for Thursday, Friday, 84, 90s for the weekend.

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Shake It For Me, Country Girl, Luke Bryan on KRRM. By the sound of the weather, still time to get down on the water. Pontoon, it's Little Big Town on your brand of country.

0: Reba McEntire, Fear of Being Alone, KRRM. 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So, hey, if you have those, drop them off here Monday through Friday between 8 and 4 p.m. We have a barrel in our lobby, 888 Rogue River Highway. 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
1: 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Give the recognition that is deserved to student athletes in the Rogue Valley by nominating them, by emailing our station, or just give us a call. Let's celebrate student athletes with Rogue Credit Union. 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

0: am.
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And I said, well, all right. Mm-hmm.

0: Pass in Medford. A few months ago, I asked Jared from our Grants Pass shop what was one of his favorite things about working with us. 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
4: 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So stop in and get stocked up. Welcome all of our early risers who are ready to go. Wednesday, that means what is it Wednesday with Farmers Building Supply.

0: Next hour at about 7:35, 7:40, we'll give you an opportunity to win a gift card to Farmers with What Is It Wednesday. It's always fun. Sometimes it's torture. Sometimes it's not. Just depends on what you know and how good you are at guessing. Once you receive the clues, we'll get to that a little bit later on. Also, welcome all of our early risers who are ready to go. You can text in 541-916-5947 on the Lifer line. And if you want to hear something, you want to say hello, let us know where you're listening. Just let us know you're up and at them. Whatever you want to use it for, that's fine. We'll get to your country music news coming up in just a couple of minutes.
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Joe Diffie and Texas Size Heartache here on the Double R with your brand of country from the Bi-Mart Studios. We get ready for some country music news in just a couple of minutes. We've got a lot of it today. We've got an artist going to Australia for the first time ever. This would be cool. If I had the money, I'd just bounce and go myself, but I don't think that's going to happen. And a whole lot more. We'll get to it next after Keith Urban, A Sweet Thing.

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1: Lady A bandmate Charles Kelly has revealed that he has been diagnosed with multiple myeloma. The singer shared the news in a video update with his wife Cassie by his side, saying, quote, "I'm hopeful, I really am," explaining that he still plans to tour and work as much as possible on stage with Lady A, saying that he needs to be happy and doing what he loves to do. He continued by saying, spending and soaking up as much time as he can with his family as well is another important factor. Eric Church is heading to Australia for the first time, playing Melbourne March 13th and Sydney March 16th with Parker McCollum. That would be awesome. There's a new coffee line from Dolly Parton for when you tumble out of bed and stumble to the kitchen, taking its name from the late music icon's beloved hit 9 to 5. Cup of Ambition launched nationwide for National Coffee Day on Tuesday, so yesterday. Press release shared with People says the coffee line was a dream of hers for more than 40 years in the making. Dolly filmed 3 commercials for the brand in July. The first, which sees Parton get ready for the day and strumming her bejeweled pink guitar with a matching mug of Joe, was released alongside the launch. The project is a collaboration with family-owned roaster and distributor Community Coffee. Kacey Musgraves had a heck of a surprise for her fans at her Nashville show last when she was there recently, where she headlined the Bridgestone Arena as part of her Middle of Nowhere tour, as she brought out the legends Brooks and Dunn. Kacey and Ronnie have worked together in the past, as Kacey was, of course, featured on the duo's first edition of their Reboot album, which was released in 2019, and her version of Neon Moon with Kicks at Ronnie remains a favorite to many to this day. Kenny Chesney doesn't rehearse for his stadium tours in a rehearsal hall. He actually rents out a stadium for an entire week. He recently talked about his tour rehearsals and explained why they need extra space, saying, "For the last several years, we've opened our tour in Tampa, and we're going to do that again next summer, and we'll be there for

week before the first show. So many moving parts to go into it. And you can't simulate that in a really small space or even in a really big rehearsal space. So you have to go and set up everything up and see how it looks. And if something's not right, you got to fix it. So they'll be there a week ahead of time testing things out. After making history last week and passing Mariah Carey's record, this week Ella Langley and Choosin' Texas officially extended its lead and spent its 24th week at number one, garnering 22.3 million official streams, 57.9 million airplays on radio, and 9,000 units sold. Per usual, Langley continues to dominate other Billboard charts as well. And Steven Wilson Jr. and Eddie Vedder of Pearl Jam teamed up at the Ohana Festival in California for a Temple of the Dog cover in Hunger Strike. Of course, Steven Wilson Jr., he's been referred to as like the death cab for cutie of, or death cab for country, I should say. Obviously, Death Cab for Cutie is the band, but they've been calling him Death Cab for Country since he draws inspiration from indie rock, grunge, and obviously country music. So this is a great cover to fit his unique style. Hunger Strike, the most successful track that Temple of the Dog ever released, and that's partly because the 90s rock band that was led by the late, great Chris Cornell, that also was in Soundgarden, only ever released one album together. Pearl Jam's Eddie Vedder, prior to the actual forming of Pearl Jam, provided backing vocals for Temple of the Dog's Hunger Strike, and Cornell's widow, Vicky Cornell, took notice. She was married to Chris from May of 2004 until he passed away May 18th of 2017, and they have two children together. Vicky shared the performance on Chris's official Instagram channel, sharing some very nice words about how touched she was by their performance and called it incredible, saying it was more than a tribute and served as a beautiful reminder that Chris's legacy continues on through new generations and current artists.

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2: 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I've listened to the issues, asked questions, and worked to understand what our county government needs. 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I've spent my career working with people, solving problems, and being accountable for the decisions I make. 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I'm not running to play politics. I'm running to bring practical solutions, restore trust, and make sure our county government works for the people. I'm Mark Jones, and I'd appreciate your vote for Josephine County Commissioner Position 2. Let's put people before politics.
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Gentry on the Double R from the Bi-Mart Studio with your brand of country. Coming up in just a few minutes, there is a wild story about some wild weather in the Northeast that happened over the weekend. This is crazy and not good outcome for one. More on that next after Terry Clark.

0: KRM with your brand of country at 94.7. Apparently up in New York and New Jersey, there was quite the situation with a very strong nor'easter storm in the Northeast over the weekend. I guess porta potties were sliding across the parking lot at MetLife Stadium in East Rutherford, New Jersey. And that's only part of it. There was also a man who unfortunately passed away after being struck by a fallen tree on Saturday afternoon in Brooklyn just while walking through a parking lot. Apparently the storm was very violent. And even in a statement on social media, the mayor of New York City commented about the situation, and the storm eventually dissipated some as it worked into the early part of the week. But yeah, just a wild storm, and it looks like a good majority of the country getting pounded with rain in spots. They had high tides that were in the forecast for earlier this week on Monday and Tuesday that brought minor to moderate coastal flooding in upstate New York and in the New Jersey area. Say wind gusts were 20 to 30 plus miles an hour. But yeah, porta potties were actually getting tossed around the parking lot of MetLife Stadium. Could you imagine being in a porta potty and all of a sudden the wind picks up and throws you across the parking lot? Talk about worst case scenario. All you wanted to do was get in and get out as quickly as possible, because I don't know anyone who likes hanging out in a porta potty. But you get trapped. And the wind tosses you across the parking lot. Talk about having a bad day.
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0: Waylon Jennings on the Double R with your brand of country at 94.7 as we get to a few things you need to know this morning. First from KDRV, a drug dealer is behind bars after crashing while running from police for the second time in just over a month. Ismael Garcia Nava Jr. of Medford is in the Jackson County Jail following a September 19th crash during a chase with Central Point Police. According to the Central Point Police Department, Garcia Nava tried to get away from officers near Hanley Road and West Pine Street in Central Point. After police ended the chase, Garcia Nava kept driving recklessly through heavy traffic before crashing at the corner of North Front Street and Laurel Street. Garcia Nava ran from the crash and threw away a shoulder bag before officers caught him. Police got a search warrant for the bag on September 24th and found 396 grams of heroin, 64 grams of fentanyl, and 2.5 grams of meth inside, along with the digital scale and drug packaging. This wasn't Garcia Nava's first run from police. On August 12th, Jackson County Sheriff's Office deputies tried to pull him over for speeding. Garcia Nava drove into an industrial area, and the deputy lost sight of him. At police department, officers found the car, and Garcia Nava kept running, eventually crashing on Elk Street in Medford. Medford police helped Jackson County set up a perimeter and fly a drone. Deputies spotted Garcia Nava running and jumping fences before catching him. He had an active warrant for a heroin delivery parole violation. Deputies took him to jail and seized his car for investigation, but jail overcrowding forced his release on August 22nd before deputies could search the vehicle. On August 23rd, Jackson County Sheriff's Office deputies searched Garcia Nava's car and found 41 grams of fentanyl, 26 grams of meth, 93 grams of marijuana, packaging, a digital scale, and a loaded semi-automatic handgun. JCSO filed additional charges and entered a warrant for his arrest. Between both cases, police found more than 100 grams of fentanyl, nearly 400 grams of heroin, 28 grams of meth, scales, packaging material, and a loaded gun. Garcia Nava faces charges of unlawful possession, manufacture, and delivery of controlled substances, felon in possession of a gun, multiple counts of eluding, and reckless driving. The case remains open. From Kobe, the contract between over 1,000 Rogue Regional Medical Center nurses and Asante is expiring this week, but there's no indication that nurses are going anywhere. The Oregon Nurses Association, who represents the RRMC nurses, says nurses often work through the end of collective bargaining agreements as their protections roll over. Asante and the ONA represent nurses. Represented nurses will meet twice this week. Asante says the two sides have had expansive discussion on scheduling recently, including on-call scheduling, the level of staff on the schedule, mandatory call-offs, flexing, and more. The ONA has previously complained that Asante is creating a staffing crisis by refusing to follow nurses' contract in Oregon law. That's referring to a 2023 state law that Asante says the Oregon Health Authority is misrepresenting. Asante's own website says it's accrued over $1.56 million in penalties due to the law, while just below it says the actual number should be over 44,000. And from KDRV, Medford Fire Station 15 is opening its doors to the community with a grand opening ceremony and open house on October 10th. The ceremony starts at 10 a.m., followed by an open house from 11 to 2 at 2124 Roberts Road. Community members can tour the new station and check out the equipment and apparatus. They'll also get to meet local firefighters and learn more about the people who help keep the community safe. And from Kobe, Medford City Council and Planning Commission will meet today to discuss a variety of topics, including data centers. The study session is among a few joint meetings held every year to discuss and provide direction on land use and planning topics. The city says there are currently no active applications for a data center in Medford. Options the city listed for consideration regarding data centers at the study session include limiting the size of a building, allowing buildings only in certain zones, establishing development standards, or limiting the size by zones. Medford Land Development Code currently allows data centers in all commercial zones and the light industrial zone. John Vile says if very clear direction is given to change the code, the process, including giving notice and public hearings, would take a series of weeks or months to implement. Staff doesn't know if they will get the kind of direction, as today's study session is a discussion. The study session will be held at 6 o'clock tonight at the Medford Police Department. The council doesn't vote or hear public comment during these study sessions. And those are a few things you need to know this morning on the Double R.
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1: If you want to play, give us a call on the Lifeline, 541-916-5947, and you can play Snooze or Lose.
2: That's right. 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

0: Traveler on the Double R as we get ready to play Snooze or Lose. Mandy is waiting patiently. How are things going today, Mandy?
1: Good so far.
0: All right. I mean, it's still early, but it's good that we're off to a decent start.
1: Yeah, for sure. Middle of the week.
0: Yes.
2: Yeah, downhill slope from here, man.
0: Yeah, as long as we can get over the hump. We have to crest the hump first.
1: Yeah.
0: Then we can slide down the hill. You ready for this?
1: Yes, I am.
0: All right. Ashley, how are you doing?
2: I'm ready.
0: All right. Well, I guess there's no better time than the present. Is that what they say?
1: Yep.
2: We're ready to give you a gift certificate to Casablanca Coffee and Grill if you got your woo cap on this morning.
1: Yeah.
0: This is my woo cap. Cap.
2: It just says woo.
0: This is my woo cap. Okay.
2: We could all use that today.
0: Yeah, no kidding.
1: Yeah.
0: All right, so we're going to put 30 seconds on the clock. If you can get 3 correct answers in 30 seconds or less, we'll get you some Casablanca Coffee and Grill, all right?
1: All right, sounds good.
0: Okie dokie, on your marks, get set, go.
2: Which musical instrument has black keys, white keys, and pedals?
1: A piano.
2: Who sat on a wall and had a great fall?
1: Humpty Dumpty.
2: What part of the body pumps blood?
1: The heart.
0: Really had to process that last one, didn't you?
2: Woo! Sweet, you've got Casablanca Coffee and Grill coming your way. What are you going to go get?
1: I like to get the Applegate.
0: Oh,
1: I like it as a torta.
0: Yeah, there you go.
2: I don't think I've had
1: yeah.
2: Sounds delicious.
0: All right.
1: Mm-hmm.
0: Well, enjoy. When you have a few minutes, swing by between 8 and 4 Monday through Friday to pick up your gift card and have an excellent Wednesday. Okay. And you want to hit us with a woo on the way out?
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1: Cannot believe October is right around the corner. And with the change of a new month, we are also going to see the change of the name of a restaurant.
0: Yeah, this one's been in the works for a bit.
1: Yeah.
0: A little rebrand action.
1: Nothing wrong with that.
0: No, I think it's a good idea.
1: We are referring to Cartwright's Tap Rock Northwest Grill is, as of October 7th, going to be called Cartwright's on the Rogue.
0: Yeah. It's going to be great. And there's going to be some, well, I don't want to say too much, but we may even have some gift cards to give away soon.
1: Huh.
0: Yeah.
1: Well, there you go.
0: So we can let some people go enjoy some Cartwright's on the Rogue.
1: This is happening after a two-year transformation. It's exciting to see what they have been able to do over the last 2 years. I know when we had an opportunity to go in when they first opened.
0: Yeah, that was at the beginning.
1: Right. And so the changes that they've made with their foods, like what's on their menu and everything that they are doing, listening to public comment that comes in, suggestions, making changes where they need, I feel like they just keep wanting to improve, and that's huge for any business.
0: Yeah.
1: That takes people's comments to heart and makes necessary changes where they feel needed.
0: Well, and it's exciting, too, because you had, obviously, local family that owned it before. Another local family takes it over that has obviously been around for a very long time.

0: time, doing a lot of great things, and it's in good hands.
1: I'm really curious because I know that they'll be doing their ribbon cutting when they do the rebrand on October 7th. That's at 3 p.m. where the chamber comes out. They bring the big scissors and the big red bow that they cut. And I'm curious because typically I host Chamber Chatter on our sister station. I actually host it on all three of our stations.
0: Right.
1: But we usually bring the businesses in that have ribbon cuttings. Does that mean Jamie is going to come in for Chamber Chatter? Am I throwing him under a bus somewhere?
0: That's a great question. I don't know if it will be him.
1: Or somebody from his team.
0: Someone from his team, or maybe the manager.
1: Okay.
0: From the restaurant.
1: Yeah.
0: I don't know. I mean, if I'm being completely honest, I just met with him yesterday, so.
1: Wow.
0: So I don't want to say too much, but I did get some insight as to some of the special offerings that they will have to celebrate the rebrand, which will be very appealing to some.
1: Yeah.
0: But I don't want to get too far ahead of myself. I don't know how much they said in the article because I just kind of skimmed it.
1: It looks like the updated menu features fresh Pacific Northwest seafood, premium hand-cut meats, and farm fresh produce. Which, that side note from the restaurant itself, I shop at Cartwright's.
0: Mm-hmm.
1: I love what Cartwright's has helped us do with this station. And I will be very biased. Meal Prep Monday with Cartwright's Market is my favorite thing that I have ever done on the air in the 20 years that I have been on the radio.
0: 20?
1: I know. Let's just look at that for
0: a second.
1: It's
0: been a while.
1: But when I shop at Cartwright's, the amount of local items that they offer is not the same as other places. No offense to those other places, but you just have so many more options that are made, sourced, housed, grown here.
0: And I don't think I'm saying too much when I share part of my conversation from yesterday, but when I was talking to Don, who I work with for all of the different marketing things, he was saying that they've seen a big uptick in people paying more attention to what they are putting into their body.
1: Huh.
0: And
1: go figure.
0: What a concept. But it's really picked up the last 2 years as far as people, you know, realizing where their food is coming from. And obviously it's all sourced from the Pacific Northwest for the most part, from local farms and stuff like that, whether it's the beef or the produce. And
1: I mean, you can even look at their granola, their honey, their bread. Yeah. I mean, everything is, they just have a different way of going about it. So I am excited to see what they are doing with their restaurant and just doing a little rebrand that just makes them more in tune with the community as well.
0: Yeah. I mean, full disclosure, they do sponsor the show. So we try and make it clear when we're talking.
1: They would get my love regardless.
0: That's where I was going with that. And the quality of the products are great, but to me, the people are even better. So
1: if you want to come out, the ribbon cuttings are always available for the public to enjoy. So if you want to be there for that, that is at 3 p.m. on October 7th, which happens to be 1 week from today.
0: And if all goes as planned, we will have some gift cards to give away to celebrate the rebrand.
1: Perfect.
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0: 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They'll get y'all taken care of. Sunshine in the forecast today, and we do have a high somewhere around 83. Maybe a little wind this afternoon. Shouldn't be too bad, though. Overnight low around 50, and then for tomorrow, we should see 88 with partly cloudy skies. About the same thing on Friday. And then this weekend, it's supposed to be 93 with partly cloudy skies both Saturday and Sunday. We'll start the week next week in the low 90s, and it looks like it'll be at least 90 to 93 Monday, Tuesday, Wednesday, Thursday, and by next Friday, 87. And still don't see 70s until Tuesday the 13th. So there you go.
1: I don't like it.
0: Sunset 6:56 tonight, sunrise 7:10 tomorrow morning. LaPorta, Texas, the hot spot in the United States at 104, the low in Stanley, Idaho at 22.
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1: Some people really love this candy and maybe love it so much they want to smell like it.
0: Yeah, I don't know if we need to do this.
1: Yeah, I'm kind of out.
0: All right, more on that if you're Kenny Chesney of the Double R.

0: 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Morning's with Jason and Ashley from the Bi-Mart studio.
1: How do you feel about candy corn?
0: I do like candy corn. Matter of fact, there has already been one bag of candy corn destroyed at our house. It was the mixed bag that had the regular candy corn and then the candy corn that has like the brown on the bottom. It's a more like a chocolate hint to it. Mm-hmm. Now, I didn't destroy the entire bag. I may have had a handful or three, but the kids tore into it.
1: Are the ones with the brown, are they in the same shape as the candy corn?
0: Yes. And this was not the bag that has the pumpkins.
1: Those are like the, what are those, candy peanuts? Those orange peanuts?
0: Yeah.
1: That's that all goes in the same bin of no.
0: I'll take yours then.
1: I don't want any of that. And with candy corn?
0: It's got to be the right brand.
1: Brock's.
0: Because if not, garbage.
1: Yeah. I can eat maybe three pieces a year. I don't. Yeah. I'm not a candy corn person.
0: If it's been out in a bowl for a while, forget about it.
1: When it starts to get old. Coating,
0: yeah, and kind of powdery.
1: Like waxy.
0: You got to get it when it's fresh. Otherwise.
1: Right out the bag.
0: The getting ain't good.
1: No. There is a specific scent that comes with candy corn, and apparently Brock's has decided to release their first ever fragrance of an ode to candy corn.
0: I wonder how the notes of vanilla, sponge, sugar, and honey hit the old nostrils.
1: Sweetly.
0: You think so?
1: Yeah, part of me feels like we have seen so many strange fragrances come out off of like certain brands or to mimic
0: something
1: food of some kind. This is not the worst idea. It's also probably not the best, but there are a lot of sweet scents out there. Like when you tell me vanilla, sugar, and honey, I feel like that's a normal.
0: There's potential
1: scent. There is potential.
0: Because at first glance, like, do we really need this? I don't think so. But the more I think about it, probably shouldn't knock it till I try it. And there's probably worse options out there. Perfume.
1: And this one is going to be available starting tomorrow for $22 at candycornseason.com.
0: Is that a Brock's website?
1: Yeah.
0: Okay.
1: Mm-hmm. If you go onto their website, it says

0: come back tomorrow morning at 7 p.m. Eastern time. So it was, what is that, 3 hours?
1: Mm-hmm.
0: So, 4.
1: Gotcha.
0: Pacific Standard Time, and you can get your limited edition candy corn scent. They say fall should smell as good as it tastes. The limited edition swirls together notes of creamy vanilla, sponge sugar, and honey to capture the coziness of fall in every spray.
1: They should also do a collab with Yankee.
0: For a candle?
1: Yeah.
0: You think Yankee's already done that?
1: I don't know, but if not, they should. Are you looking it up?
0: Candy corn flavor.
1: Okay.
0: Let's see here.
1: Waiting?
0: Yes. Yankee Candle offers a candy corn-inspired scent currently featured in their seasonal Halloween lineup under the name Trick or Treat Original Large Jar Candle.
1: Will you send that link to me, please? Because
0: yes,
1: my wife was just saying she got some kind of promo deal email from Yankee because we always order the candles around the holidays as gifts that are customized, and she can't use her discount for the custom candles. But I think she could probably use it on those. So yeah. I'm going to have her pop one in the cart for me.
0: This one says it's a sweet and spicy fragrance. Fill your plastic pumpkin to the brim with a spellbinding assortment of sweet, dreamy delights. Candy corn butter and spooky sugar notes make this an inviting Halloween escape. Your top note is fresh syrup. Your middle note is candy corn and butter. And the base notes are spooky sugar and vanilla bean.
1: Oh, yeah. Okay. Send it on over if you don't mind it. I'm going to forward it on over and see if I can get myself one of those.
0: It's 40% off.
1: Well, and she's already got the
0: what's her coupon?
1: It was like a BOGO deal or something. It was a really good deal.
0: Well, you get this for 40% off. Yours, the large jar, for $20.99. I'm going to need Yankee Candle to give me some love.
1: Yeah, Yankee Doodle discounts over here.
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1: So what is it Wednesday? You'll find it at Farmers.
0: And we're going to see if we can find it. We'll give you some clues coming up in a few minutes and give you an opportunity to win a gift card to Farmers Building Supply.

0: right, we'll give you the clues, a new one every 30 seconds until we get the correct answer, and we just need you to text 541-916-5947 as soon as you think you have the answer. How many guesses do we have already?
1: We have gutter scoop and paint scraper. Both are incorrect.
0: Oh, but we're keeping the tradition alive of people guessing before we give a clue, and like you've said before, someday somebody's going to get lucky and nail it before we even start.
1: We like to remind you, you do need to get it accurate. All of the words used to describe what it is need to be said in order to win.
0: And sometimes it's one word, sometimes it's two, sometimes it's three, maybe even four on a special week. But we'll see what happens. We'll put 30 seconds on the clock, and we'll keep going until we get the correct answer.
1: It is not candy corn, Peter.
0: Do they have candy corn? Can you find that at Farmers?
1: Potentially. It's also not poop or scooper. We got people just coming out of the woodwork going to guess without a clue.
0: All right, well, we better get to it. We've got 30 seconds on the clock. Are you ready?
1: Yeah, I'm ready.
0: All right, here we go. Clue number one, I'm a cool customer when the weather gets cold. I'm a cool customer when the weather gets cold. 541-916-5947. Text in your answers.
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0: No.
1: Insulated blanket.
0: Ooh.
1: Heated gloves, air conditioner, blade, hand warmers.
0: Here we go. Clue number two. I like to keep my cool even when the temperatures drop.
1: I'm going to tell you, before you even said the second clue, Stephanie coming in with insulated faucet cover.
0: There we go.
1: She had it with one clue.
0: I was just moving my insulated faucet covers around on Sunday when we were reorganizing the garage.
1: We also had heated vest, Yeti 110 cooler, battery-operated jacket, and thermometer. But Stephanie, with the insulated faucet cover, coming in hot as our big winner today for What Is It Wednesday. You'll find it at Farmers.
0: One and done, huh?
1: You know, sometimes it's, that's just how it works. It's better to be lucky than good.
0: Sometimes it takes a while, and sometimes it's bing, bang, boom.
1: There you go.
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1: Another day, another ride breaks down, and another ride is completely shuttered.
0: Yeah, this is wild. 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
1: There was another situation at an amusement park in Texas where a roller coaster was opening first day, and that baby stopped at the tip top of a vertical drop.
0: Tippy top, huh?
1: Yeah. And what's really
0: going on with all these roller coasters?
1: I don't know, but what I think is hilarious is you have the people that are in the very front, and they obviously have a cell phone, and they are filming, and they realize that they are stuck, and the first thing one of them says is, well, we're going to be on the internet.
0: Yes, you are.
1: Because that is exactly what happens when these rides get stuck, and obviously it goes viral. We hear about it. That is not the position you want to have your ride in.
0: Yeah, vertical.
1: For getting stuck. Like, you can see, like, there's a girl next to whoever is filming, and her hair is, like, falling down because of the way, obviously, gravity works. And the employees ended up having to come to the rescue because they did not get the ride to keep going. They actually had to get the people off of the ride.
0: While it was vertical?
1: Yeah, and then get them to...
0: to the catwalk.
1: Well, they had to walk down this very, very narrow stretch that takes them down a flight of stairs to get back to the ground. Thankfully, yeah. Nobody got hurt. No medical treatment was needed. But that is definitely not a situation you want to find yourself in.
0: I mean, I'd rather have that than the head injuries that all those people had from the other ride.
1: The ride that has since been closed down.
0: Not surprised by this at all.
1: No. The X2 roller coaster, which is the one that is a part of multiple lawsuits, it's at Six Flags Magic Mountain. Yesterday, after 20 years, they made the announcement that it will be permanently retired.
0: Yo. So what are they going to do, tear it down?
1: Yes, and I feel like they really should have done this a long time ago. There are over 100 people that have come forward over the years.
0: And how many more are going to come forward now that it's getting so much more attention? I mean, we've talked about it numerous times at this point.
1: You probably also have people that have yet to be diagnosed and or treated.
0: Right.
1: Based on that, like people that are likely dealing with symptoms or issues that hasn't been completely attached to that ride.
0: Well, now, if anyone who's been on that ride be like, oh, my neck. And who knows?
1: Yeah.
0: I mean, there's a good chance there's more people out there who have been injured from it.
1: I mean, the people that have gotten injured is bad.
0: Oh, yeah.
1: I mean, there's been death.
0: Like serious injuries, too.
1: Life-changing issues. Like, they're from reading through some of the different lawsuits, like, I'm shocked that this wasn't done before now.
0: Well, it'll be interesting to see what they decide to do or put in its place.
1: Yeah, no kidding.
0: Because obviously they're going to have a big space to replace.
1: For now, I assume they just shut it down and look
0: closed.
1: Away.
0: Under construction.
1: Something like that.
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1: We have got some more camping critters for you to vote on this week.
0: Yeah, we'll get you more info on that in just a few minutes. And someone going to have an opportunity to win a Grange Co-op gift card. More on that after Billy Currington. People are crazy on the Double R.

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1: We have a handful of new little critters that you're going to get to vote for to hopefully score one of them a gift card to the Grange Co-op. My computer is having some technical difficulties at the moment. So eventually that picture will be at facebook.com/morningswithJasonandAshley, but it includes 4 different photos. We've got a couple of doggos that are already in the tent. They've got their little space. Photo number 2 has 2 pets that are inside what looks like one of those like camper vans, ready to rock. And then we've got it looks like a little dance happening right outside the fire by the tent with a person and the dog. Dog's on its back hind legs doing a little dance around the fire. And then we've also got a dog with his goggles on inside of a side-by-side.
0: Looks like it's ready to go.
1: It is go time.
0: Yeah, for sure.
1: Big fan of the families that take their pets with them.
0: Well, I like that photo number 3, that scene right there, minus the fire in the tent. But the dancing with the dog happens all the time at our house.
1: You know, since I added a new dog to my house, that is a daily occurrence. He absolutely loves to, like, if I say, give me 10, and he'll hop up and put
0: give
1: his paws.
0: 10.
1: Yes, but then he, like, he just wants to dance. He just wants you to spin him right round, baby.
0: Very nice. Well, hop on there. Is it still giving you fits? Or
1: yeah,
0: is
1: I'm
0: it
1: just getting a spinny wheel.
0: Oh, boy.
1: I think I need to refresh and repost.
0: If it's time for your computer to go see the computer doctor or something. How old is your computer? You know?
1: When did we start here?
0: Late 2020?
1: That's when I bought it to come to work here.
0: Yeah, and mine's older than that, and it makes me wonder.
1: Is yours having fits too?
0: Well, occasionally it acts up. And then there's my old laptop that I used to use when we were at our former place of employment. And there's a ton of stuff on that laptop. And I was even saying the other day, I should probably go get another portable hard drive and get everything off of that computer before it won't turn on again. I haven't even turned it on in months, at least. So it's like, the time goes by so quickly, and then they start acting up, and it's all way over my head.
1: Yeah.
0: But you've got the blue screen a couple times.
1: And yes, yesterday I had half of a blue screen.
0: Right. Luckily, it wasn't the blue screen of death yet, but maybe it needs to go get a checkup.
1: Yeah, I think it needs a little TLC.
0: All right, well, it'll be there at some point.
1: I've refreshed, and so I'm reposting. Okay. If you see it twice, no, you didn't.
0: Then we're going to delete one quickly.
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1: There's Neil McCoy and Wink on the Double R. Mornings with Jason and Ashley.
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1: We have a lot going on in Josephine County this weekend and next. And Tap Walk, if you are ready to enjoy some delicious craft beer, this event is 1 week from Saturday, so the 10th of October. And this is where you've got different breweries that will be placed inside downtown businesses, and you get a chance to stroll around from location to location, enjoying craft brew, delicious food. They have even got a trolley that will help you get from your spot so that can assist when you've got over 20 participating locations where you can sample the beverages.
0: Not the worst idea.
1: Each person that buys a ticket gets a commemorative pint glass, a reusable tote bag for shopping, and an event map so that you can see where all of the locations are for the tasting, and you do get one tasting per location. And those trolley stops, there are four different ones, so that gives you a little ease of reaching some of the locations that might be a further jaunt. Tickets are available at the Josephine Chamber office, Josephine County Chamber of Commerce office. $50 if you buy them in advance. If they have any remaining, because this is an event that sells out, those go up to $55 day of. You can check in anytime between noon and 3, and that is happening at Elegance Antiques. That is where you will get all of your goodies to start the day. Obviously, this is a 21 and over event. Got to make sure you have a license. And we have a pair of tickets we would love to give somebody. That is a $100 value.
0: Oh boy. And the weather looks like it's going to be great.
1: Yeah. As long as everything holds, the 10th is looking lovely. So if you are somebody that would like to attend, you can text the word TAP WALK to 541-916-5947. And we will give somebody a pair of tickets to enjoy TAP WALK coming up on October 10th.
0: And again, not this weekend, but the following weekend.
1: Correct. We are pre-planning for you.
0: Yeah, we are going to go ahead and put it on your calendar.
1: But this weekend, there is a lot going on. In fact, if you want to get into the spooky season, as we will have the first weekend of October, you can enjoy Hocus Pocus on Friday and The Shining on Saturday. Tickets are available at gpdrivein.com if you want to grab those in advance. Also this weekend, you have First Friday and you have Art Along the Rogue, which is one of the coolest events that happens in Josephine County. These artists that they bring in to do their chalk art is mind-blowing
0: to me. Makes my head hurt because it just reminds me
1: you can't do that.
0: How much talent I don't have.
1: When they do the 3D stuff.
0: Like, how do you see that ahead of time? I don't understand. My brain does not work that way.
1: 42 different chalk artists will be coming to Josephine County. They have a theme this year called Reflections. 7 of the artists are traveling from another state.
0: Oh, boy.
1: You have returning artists that'll be doing 3D pieces. You also have somebody, because I believe it was last week we talked about this during Chamber Chatter, and they actually have the person that has designed the shirt for this year that will be making that same design on the concrete.
0: You like what you see here? You can take it home.
1: Exactly.
0: On your body.
1: There are a lot of talented people that will be showcasing their work. There's also live music.

0: There is vendors that will be set up. You will have teams from the different schools in the area that are also creating spaces. There's even like areas for kids to come out and create their own chalk art themselves.
1: Cool.
0: So they have 4 food trucks that will be on hand as well. And it's just a lot of fun. So this Friday from 4 to 10, Saturday from 9 to 10, and Sunday from 9 to 4. So all weekend long, weather should be great. Come out and take a look at the awesome art along the Rogue.

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0: Emily Partner, Two Doors Down on the Double R's. We get to a few things you need to know.
1: From Jackson County Sheriff's Office, a drug dealer is in jail after multiple attempted eludes throughout Jackson County. The suspect, Ismael Garcia Nava Jr., 32 of Medford, is lodged in the Jackson County Jail after crashing on September 19th while attempting to elude Central Point Police Department. Garcia Nava was originally arrested August 12th after crashing during an attempted elude with the Jackson County Sheriff's Office. Due to jail overcrowding, he was force-released on August 22nd before a search uncovered the drugs and firearm in his vehicle. Multiple search warrants revealed more than 100 grams of fentanyl, nearly 400 grams of heroin, 28 grams of methamphetamines, scales, packaging material, and a loaded firearm. Garcia Nava's charges include unlawful possession, manufacture, and delivery of controlled substances, felon in possession of a firearm, multiple counts of elude, and reckless driving. On August 12th, deputies attempted a traffic stop on a vehicle for speeding. The vehicle eluded into an industrial area where the deputy lost sight of it. Medford PD officers located the vehicle, and it continued to elude, ultimately crashing on Elk Street in Medford. MPD assisted Jackson County Sheriff's Office in establishing a perimeter and deploying a drone. The driver, Garcia Nava, was spotted fleeing on foot and jumping fences within the perimeter and taken into custody without further incident. Garcia Nava was found to have an active warrant for an unlawful delivery of heroin parole violation. He was lodged at jail and his vehicle was taken under a seizure warrant for further investigation. On August 23rd, deputies executed a search warrant on the suspect's vehicle and located 41 grams of fentanyl, 26 grams of methamphetamine, 93 grams of marijuana, packaging, a digital scale, and a loaded semi-automatic handgun. Jackson County Sheriff's Office filed the additional charges and entered a warrant for Garcia Nava's arrest. On September 19th, Garcia Nava attempted to elude a Central Point Police Department traffic stop near Hanley Road and West Pine Street in Central Point. After the pursuit was terminated, Garcia Nava continued to drive recklessly through heavy traffic before crashing at the corner of North Front Street and Laurel Street. Garcia Nava continued to elude on foot, discarding a shoulder bag before Central Point PD arrested him without incident. On September 24th, a search warrant was granted to search the discarded shoulder bag. Upon searching, officers located 396 grams of heroin, 64 grams of fentanyl, and 2.5 grams of meth, as well as a digital scale and drug packaging. This case remains open, and there is no further information available for release at this time.
0: From COVID, the contract between over 1,000 Rogue Regional Medical Center nurses and Asante is expiring this week, but there's no indication that nurses are going anywhere. The Oregon Nurses Association, who represents RRMC nurses, says nurses often work through the end of collective bargaining agreements as their protections roll over. Asante and the ONA represented nurses will meet twice this week. Asante says the two sides have had expansive discussion on scheduling recently, including on-call scheduling, the level of staff on the schedule, mandatory call-offs, flexing, and more. The ONA has previously complained that Asante is creating a staffing crisis by refusing to follow nurses' contract in Oregon law. It's referring to a 2023 state law that Asante says the Oregon Health Authority is misrepresenting. Asante's own website says it's accrued over $1.56 million in penalties due to the law, while just below it says the actual number should be over $44,000.
1: From KDRV, Medford Fire Station 15 is opening its doors to the community with a grand opening ceremony and an open house on October 10th, with the ceremony starting at 10 a.m., followed by an open house from 11 a.m. to 2 p.m.

0: At 2124 Roberts Road. Community members can tour the new station and check out the equipment and apparatus. They also get to meet local firefighters and learn more about the people who help keep the community safe.
1: From COBE, the board for the Medford Urban Renewal Agency, or MIRA, discussed potential projects and the success of MIRA 1.0 at an open house at the Medford Police Department. Community members gave their input. According to the City Center Revitalization Plan, MIRA eliminates blight and depreciated property within the urban renewal district. In doing so, unused and underused properties are transformed to enhance opportunities for residential, business, and tourist-related development. MIRA has supported several projects throughout the years, including Pear Blossom Park, Vogel Plaza, and the South Gateway development. Those who were unable to attend can submit comments to the email address.
0: And those are a few things you need to know.
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0: Dan and Chase Say So on the Double R. Mornings with Jason and Ashley from the Bi-Mart Studio.
1: King's Hawaiian is at it again.
0: What now?
1: They are making a new limited edition option, which I actually saw what they were selling at the big box store by our previous employer with their, like little mini cinnamon rolls.
0: Really?
1: Uh-huh. And I have spoken with somebody that bought them and ate them.
0: How did I miss those?
1: We talked about them a couple weeks ago.
0: I know, but apparently I was in a different zone.
1: They come in like a little tub, and they look, I don't know, maybe about a 50-cent piece or a little bit bigger than that.
0: So then you can have about 10 of them?
1: Yes, you can. There's even a little icing in there. And
0: ooh, dangerous.
1: Yes, and they are delicious from what I have heard. They also have given us the soft pretzel bites. There's banana bites. The ube coconut sweet rolls are out as well. And now they are dropping maple brown sugar rolls.
0: I wonder if you could take those. I'm just thinking about the dish where you take the Hawaiian rolls and you make the little ham or turkey sandwiches, the sliders. You put them in a pan, and I don't know all that goes into it, but then you bake them.
1: It's just going to enhance them to be a little sweeter.
0: Well, I'm just thinking if you took the maple brown sugar rolls and you whipped up some kind of concoction and then covered them with maybe some cream cheese frosting and put them in the oven, put a little heat on them. Yo.
1: If these were, like, if I didn't have my own dietary restrictions, I would like to take these and make a French toast casserole. I have a really great recipe for that.
0: Oof.
1: And I would like to use those. I think that would be so stinking good.
0: You'd be like, hello, diabetes.
1: These would probably be delicious just right out of the bag because all of the King's Hawaiian

0: stuff is edible at any point in time, whether it's warm or cold.
1: Boy, and I bet if you put a little butter on there and a little heat.
0: I feel like you should go get the butter from Texas Roadhouse.
1: We already have some.
0: Put that on these.
1: Oh, and maybe just put the butter on there and then put them in the air fryer for just a couple minutes, just enough to give it a little melting action and a little crisp on there. I'm going to try it. If I can find these, I will try it.
0: Really?
1: Oh, yeah.
0: All right. If y'all see these out and about, let us know.
1: Which, by the way, I was talking to our mutual friend Dave over at Southern Oregon Signs yesterday.
0: How's he doing?
1: Great. But he said that he was at the store looking for the Dr. Pepper that we mentioned, and he said it wasn't going to be out until 2027.
0: I said that.
1: Oh, I thought you said that one was out already.
0: Mm-mm. Comes a permanent flavor in 2027.
1: Maybe I got confused with another one of the items we were talking about because there was quite a few. But anyway, he said, I was on the lookout. I was going to get it for you, so you had to break your soda streak.
0: Nice.
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1: Another beautiful day in the Rogue Valley with 83 for the high this afternoon. We do have clear skies tonight, dropping down to 50 for the low. And it's just going to get warmer as the week moves on. 87 tomorrow, 88 Friday, 93 on Saturday.
0: Maybe we shouldn't have taken the pool down.
1: October is shaping up to be hot.
0: Yeah, it is.
1: I don't love that. I want to go to a pumpkin patch and wear my fall clothing.
0: A sweatshirt?
1: Yes.
0: Or although in the layers. Evenings, the sweatshirt's needed because last night we went to dinner and I grabbed a sweatshirt because I knew it would probably be cold in the restaurant. But I walked outside the house and I was like, okay, sun's already dipping down. The temp's dropping. So it is getting warm, but it's also cooling off. So it's this weird push-pull we have going on.
1: Sunset this evening at 6:56, sunrise tomorrow morning at 7:10. The hot spot was 104 in La Puerta, Texas, and the low was 22 in Stanley, Idaho.
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1: Not going to lie, I'm a little intrigued about a new comedy series coming out.
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1: There is a new comedy series, which I am excited is not just for streaming platforms. 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It is set to premiere in 2027. It is called Happy Jack, and it is starring Charlie Sheen and his dad, Martin Sheen.
0: When was the last time, or have they starred together?
1: That's been a minute. Right? I mean, it's been a long time for Charlie to even be doing anything on television.
0: Right. Like because there was a lot going on there.
1: Yeah, he played himself on a couple of episodes of a show called Bookie, but he's on three episodes.
0: Right, so, and he had the documentary that came out, which was very interesting. Mm-hmm. I actually watched that, believe it or not. And man, the twists and turns of that guy's life.
1: So many. And part of me is like, I wonder if because it is with his dad that it has a different potential than just him on his own.
0: Well, they're obviously both phenomenal actors. And he had a ton of success before it all kind of went sideways with the Tiger Blood and all that stuff.
1: I mean, they've appeared together in a few things.
0: How long has it been, does it say?
1: They were together on 2.5 Men, Anger Management. So I feel like both of those, but then they had shows back in the 90s. So they were on No Code of Conduct, Free Money, Hot Shots, Cadence, Wall Street.
0: I do think it's cool that he's doing something with his dad.
1: I do too. It's obviously a father-son duo. It's a half-hour comedy, so definitely a sitcom, and they say it is described as a contemporary family comedy and stars both of them as son and dad. So,
0: well, he is hilarious.
1: Charlie said that he is very excited about this option. It does look like they have executive producers that have worked with them in the past. It is being filmed in front of a live audience at the Warner Brothers Studios in Burbank. So it is legitimately a sitcom.
0: That's awesome.
1: Right? And it's his first leading role in a sitcom since Anger Management, which ran from 2012 to 2014. So that's how long it's been since he's been in like a TV sitcom. So,
0: okay.
1: As far as his dad, this also marks his first major returning role since he appeared on Grace and Frankie, which went from 2015 to 2022. I'm excited. I really think that this is going to be one to watch for just because of who they are.
0: Boy, and it's really hard to believe that 2.5 Men was filmed between April of 2003 and February of 2015.
1: I still watch reruns of that show.
0: I was watching some not long ago. It's classic.
1: As long as it's the episodes that don't have Ashton Kutcher. No offense, but when everything went sideways with Tiger Blood and all the things, Charlie Sheen.
0: Like, listen, Ashton, you don't have his Tiger's Blood.
1: I just wasn't.
0: Didn't hit the same.
1: No, because I feel like they just made him dumber.
0: And
1: I was not here for that. But
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0: to it.
1: The latest OSAA statewide coaches poll has Grants Pass still ranked fifth in the state. Conference foes Willamette and Sheldon are both listed in the latest rankings. Willamette is sixth, up one spot from seventh, and Sheldon, now with a 3-1 record, enters the poll in eighth place, setting the Cavemen's home game Friday night as a matchup of two top 10 teams in the state. Lake Oswego is number one, followed by Nelson, Tualatin, and West Lynn.
0: Major League Baseball playoffs are underway, and they started yesterday with the four-game slate. All four wild card matchups are best two out of three series. The Braves beat the Phillies 5-3 in Atlanta, and the Braves and Phillies play again this morning at 11 o'clock in game two of the American League. Chicago White Sox topped the Astros 6-3 in Houston for their first playoff win in 5 years. Look at the White Sox.
1: Good. Get them out of here.
0: White Sox and Astros play again today at 2 o'clock in the third game of the day. Let's see. The Yankees are routing the Red Sox 9-0 in New York. The Yankees and Red Sox will meet in game two this evening at 5 and in the nightcap. It was the Padres with an 8-0 shutout over the Chicago Cubs in San Diego. The Padres and Cubs play the late game again tonight. First pitch scheduled for 7 p.m.
1: So Jeopardy, the ESPN version for sports ball, is looking for contestants. You can apply now at jeopardy.com/ESPN and take the anytime test. They say it is about 15 minutes to take the test. And this is, I like what they're doing. I'm not a big Joe Buck fan, who is the host, but you could win $300,000 if you think you know all things ball and are interested in participating. I was looking at the test online
0: and
1: to see if this is something that I felt like I could do, and it's probably way over my head, just like regular Jeopardy. But if I could do any Jeopardy, sports seems more realistic.
0: Well, I feel like it would give both of us a better shot at actually competing if it was sports. Not saying a great shot, just better than standard questions.
1: Even teen Jeopardy, I feel like I could do decent at, but not, I couldn't win.
0: Could I get like elementary?
1: Elementary Jeopardy?
0: Please, for 500.
1: That'd be like the Are You Smarter Than a Fifth Grader show.
0: Yeah, and then when you don't get the answer, you're like, wow.
1: Exactly.
0: That one hurt. 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
1: There is a new Airbnb spot if you are into grunge music.
0: Oh, okay. More on that in just a couple of minutes after Alabama. It feels so right. Wish

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1: So yesterday, I saw that Airbnb has now teamed up with the previous home of Kurt Cobain. His apartment in Olympia is available to book for an overnight stay.
0: Now, hold on a second. Is this the same place?
1: It is a one-bedroom, one-bathroom apartment. It was his home from 1989 to 1991. And according to the Olympia Historical Society, that is where he wrote about 75% of his music. It's where he found inspiration for Smells Like Teen Spirit. If you happen to go, it's got posters, pictures, guitars, books. It's basically set up like a museum, and it has limited bookings all the way through December 26th.
0: Cool idea.
1: Yeah.
0: Especially for people who are big fans. You know, there are some people who are going to plan a trip now just to go there.
1: Right. So. I feel like that is, if you were into grunge music, so his childhood home is in Aberdeen.
0: Right, where you grew up.
1: In fact, it is right down the street from the Loose Man.
0: Oh, really?
1: Like, literally right down the street. So he deals with people pulling into his driveway and parking in front of his house because he's also set up next to this bridge that he used to go under, and that's just where things happened.
0: Right.
1: There's a memorial right outside of the Loose Man's house that he can see from his window. And he gets very mad when he can't get out of his driveway if the looky-loos are there. So,
0: well, comes to the neighborhood, this man. Deal with it.
1: This, I believe, will be something Nirvana fans are very excited about.
0: Are the rates going to be reasonable, or do we know?
1: Well, let's see here. Let me just put a weekend
0: Pop on one. Just act like we're going.
1: You get a two-night minimum. So let me put us in here for two nights. That would cost $600. It's like $300 a night.
0: Terrible. I mean,
1: I don't think that's bad at all.
0: I've seen a lot worse these days.
1: For what you get, yeah. I think that's for the fans, that would be pretty great.
0: All right. Well, if that's something you're into, check it out. Anything else before we wrap it up?
1: Congratulations to our Tap Walk ticket winner, Christina. She scored a pair of passes. Tickets are still available for that event coming up on the 10th. If you swing into the chamber office, they get y'all taken care of.
0: All right, Cassidy coming in next. We'll see you back here tomorrow.
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0: coming home here on 94.7. It's the Double R. And hey, good morning, Cassie Callis, back in my home here in the Bi-Mart studio, hanging out with you until 2 o'clock, playing your brand of country on this gorgeous Wednesday. We're going to try to make it a little better with a great soundtrack. Little Alan Jackson coming up, Chris Stapleton, Luke Combs, and let's throw in some Randy Travis. This, my friends, is your brand of country.
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0: She's just an old plywood boat with a 75 Johnson with electric choke.
1: Alan Jackson and Drive here on 94.7. It's KRRM. And this hour is being brought to you by Quinn's Water Well Pump and Filtration. And about a year ago, we put a water softener on our house, which has made a world of difference. But before we did, I can tell you, our hard water did some damage.

Hamilton with Parachute here on 94.7. It's KRRM. Cassie Callis here with you in the Bi-Mart studio. And about a year ago at our house, we have a well and we had really hard water. And actually, October, I think, marks 7 years in our home. And so for the first six, our hard water wreaked havoc on our appliances. We bought a brand new dishwasher when we bought the house, put it in, worked amazing for a while. But I can tell you, I've noticed a huge difference in the fact that our dishes were just not getting clean. So I have started like almost practically completely washing the dishes before I put them in the dishwasher, just so that I'm not pulling out coffee mugs and still having literally coffee stains on them after they went through the whole cycle. I see people here at the studios that put like plates in the dishwasher in our little kitchenette here, and it has like so much food and junk on them, and then it would just be clean and sparkling at the end of the cycle. And I was getting serious dishwasher envy. So I talked to my husband the other day and I'm like, listen, we might need to go ahead and just get a new dishwasher. And he goes, yeah, Brian at Quinn's told us that that might have to happen even with the filtration system because the damage has already been done. Well, when I got home yesterday, I had to unload the dishwasher of the quasi-clean dishes. And I thought to myself, I'm woman, hear me roar. I'm going to try to fix this myself. So I started taking apart pieces of our dishwasher and trying to clean out all the little hard mineral deposits because I'm thinking, you know what? It's just not spraying. Those little sprayers are clogged. And I made it my personal mission by the time I realized I picked my head up from the kitchen sink and I think I had been picking stuff out of my dishwasher for about an hour and a half. So I don't know if it worked all the way, but I can tell you I got so many mineral deposits and like chunks of stuff and things out of the dishwasher. I'm really hoping it did it and I just saved myself like $600 because the other thing that I know for a fact I'm going to have to go ahead and replace is the wash machine after all the hard water wreaked havoc on it. I'm not about to even take that thing apart, but so I'll have to keep you posted, let you know, is my dishwasher actually going to wash the dishes? You know, you see those commercials on TV sometimes and it's like, yeah, that's exactly where I'm at in my life right now. So did I do it? Well, I'll let you know here probably in about 2 days when we run another load.

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It's Luke Combs, Sleepless in a Hotel here on the Double R. And I got to tell you, every morning I play a little game with my daughter on our way to taking her into school. And what we try to do is try to decide what the double down is going to be with Seven Feathers before they start playing the songs. This morning, Addie thought it was going to be Pam Tillis. It was not. It was Jason Aldean. But if you have a double down suggestion, get them in right now at KRR.

0: It's Tracy Bird and Drinkin' Bone here on the Double R. Well, let me ask you, have you ever been to Six Flags in California and rode their famous X2 roller coaster? I have never been to Six Flags. Am I a big fan of roller coasters? You know, kind of. I don't like the crazy ones that go upside down. I'm more of like a Disney roller coaster kind of girl, if you know what I'm talking about, like Disneyland. But apparently, that ride is going to be finally shutting down after nearly 20 years of lawsuits alleging serious brain injury caused by the ride. If you rode it, how did you feel? Were you okay? Apparently, Six Flags recently settled a wrongful death lawsuit from a family of a 22-year-old man who died after riding the coaster back in 2022. And then three more lawsuits alleging traumatic brain injuries were filed just last week. The park did release a statement saying, while X2 consistently passed a multitude of safety tests, we have decided to close the ride because we believe it's the right thing to do. Rider safety is a cornerstone of our business. And when we see guests' confidence affected, we take it very seriously. The ride actually has been closed since the evening of July 12th after two women who rode the coaster less than a week apart both needed to be rushed to the hospital after they exited. The X2 roller coaster reaches top speeds of 76 miles per hour. That's crazy. The seats rotate 360 degrees, so your body's like literally flipping around the entire time. Well, yeah, that's going to make anybody's brains turn into scrambled eggs. Probably a good time that they go ahead and shut that thing down.
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Blake Shelton, the guy with the girl here on 94.7. And it is crazy to me to think that this is the last day of September. 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
3: Well, let's go ahead and take a quick peek at the forecast here for the Rogue Valley. Thanks to

0: concierge security. And I will say, another gorgeous day in store. Yesterday, Grants Pass reached 83, Medford 81. And today, they're calling for another high of 83 degrees with a little breeze in the afternoon. Tonight, mostly clear, lows around 50. Thursday, sunshine in 87. By Friday, warming up to 88. And then Saturday and Sunday, we are going to be in the 90s in the Rogue Valley, which to me is mind-blowing for the month of October. I know, right? However, this weekend also Art Along the Rogue, and I can think back to some pretty toasty Art Along the Rogue. So if you have some outdoor plans, I will say hopefully you didn't pack all those summer clothes away.
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0: 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Yeah, so tomorrow starts a new month, right? 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But here's even the better part, right? 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Basically, the Double R provides the party for them and some gifts. We will hook them up with a free ice cream cake to Baskin Robbins, a free pizza from Papa Murphy's, plus gift cards to Rogue Florist and Cowboy Corral. 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And if today is your big day, well, you share it with names like Kieran Culkin turning 43, Jenna Elfman is 55, Eddie Montgomery from Montgomery Gentry, he's 63 years old today, and the lady with the laugh, Fran Drescher, the nanny, she is 69. Some other things that you could celebrate today, well, Wednesday, September 30th is International Podcast Day, also National Pet Tricks Day, National Hot Mulled Cider Day, which with the weather being it is, I do not want any hot mulled cider. However, it's also National Chewing Gum Day. So find something out there to celebrate.
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3: Jason and Ashley every Wednesday morning at 7.

Kershaw. She don't know she's beautiful here on 94.7. It's KRRM. And I have to say, if you've ever been to a Lee Bryce concert, you know his heart for veterans. He does such a great job honoring them on stage.

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crew, really, with the Highwayman here on 94.7. It's KRRM. I'll have a look at sports news headlines. Taking us there, the Wreckers with Leave the Pieces.

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0: Well, the latest OSAA statewide coaches poll has Grants Pass still ranked fifth in the state. Conference foes Willamette and Sheldon are both listed in the latest rankings. Willamette is up to six. That's one spot from before. Sheldon is now with a 3-1 record, entering the poll in eighth place. And that is setting the Caveman's home game Friday night as the matchup of Sheldon and Grants Pass goes underway with pregame at 6:30 and kickoff 7 o'clock. And I will say tomorrow night happens to be Caveman Corner at Abby's Pizza on Beacon Drive. And it is such a great live radio show. We set it all up so that you can listen in right there while you enjoy some pizza, rally around our cavemen. We talk with the coach. We talk with the players. I have to say, what an exceptional bunch of young men. I'm telling you, gives me hope for the future, guys. I've got to know these kids better and better every week at Caveman Corner, and they're amazing humans inside and out, skilled on the gridiron, skilled in the classroom, and skilled with their communication skills too. You know, you stick a mic in front of a young man, sometimes they get a little nervous, but they've done a great job. So if you want to come on down, check out the radio show live with us, hammer down on some Abby's Pizza, wear your Caveman Blue, you'll even get a free soda with your purchase. And that's tomorrow night, 6:30 at Abby's Pizza on Beacon Drive. Now, we have the wild card matchup going on right now for Major League Baseball. Yesterday was game one. This is a 2-3 series, and it looks like the Braves sailed past the Philadelphia Phillies 5-3 in Atlanta. They are actually playing again right now. Game two of the American League got underway with the White Sox topping the Astros 6-3 in Houston to win their first playoff win in 5 years. That's awesome. They're playing again today at 2 o'clock. Then we had the Yankees that shut out the Boston Red Sox 9-0 in New York. Woo, that was bad. Yankees and the Red Sox will meet in game two again this evening at 5. And then last night, the Padres had an 8-0 shutout win over the Cubs in San Diego. They play again in the late game tonight with that first pitch scheduled at 7 p.m.
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Brown Band with colder weather here on the Double R. And as much as I'm kind of ready for some sweater weather, that is not happening this weekend. We'll have highs in the 90s. However,

0: sense. No phone, no boo, no pets. I ain't got no cigarettes, but...
1: It's Roger Miller with King of the Road here on 94.7 The Double R. And it is going to be a warm and beautiful weekend throughout Southern Oregon. There is so much happening this weekend, particularly in downtown Grants Pass. Now, if you've never been to one of the Friday Night Lives, right, the first Friday of every month, all of the downtown merchants stay open a little bit later. There's some pop-up shops, live music. Of course, all the restaurants bringing out all of their best of the best on the menu. And it is a fabulous time. That is all happening this Friday night in downtown Grants Pass. Plus, Art Along the Rogue is going to be kicking off. And that'll happen Friday, Saturday, and Sunday on H Street between 6th and 4th in Grants Pass. Kind of that whole zone. The Owl parking lot will have live music set up. And the artists will be creating their amazing chalk drawings right there on H Street. 42 chalk artists to be exact. And actually, if you have kids, bring them down because they have little squares that the kids can even get to color their own creation in. Now, this year's theme is reflections, and they even have 7 artists traveling from out of state to participate in the event. And yes, there will be a 3D piece this year, which is really cool. So looking forward to this great event on top of all of the amazing art that's going to be happening. We'll have, like I said, the big artists traveling from out of state, some amazing local artists as well that are going to be working on 5th Street, and students. Every year, Grants Pass High School, Hidden Valley High School, and the Co-Creation School in Williams come back and they have their art classes do a giant square themselves. The team from Hidden Valley was chosen as the People's Choice Volunteer Artist last year. So awesome. I cannot wait to see what Mr. Bickle has put together for the art team to do up this time. There's going to be food trucks down there if you want to check that out. Lots of live music, even starting on Friday night. So it's just a great way to enjoy our beautiful downtown Grants Pass. Mark your calendars, friends. Art Along the Rogue this weekend.
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with Neon Moon here on 94.7. It's the Double R. And I told you earlier today that when Jason and Ashley play the Double Down in the morning, my daughter and I play a little game on her way to school. That is, what do you think the Double Down was going to be? Well, today it was Jason Aldean, but her pick was Pam Tillis that we heard a little bit ago. I thought it might have been Alabama. Here they are with Born Country on the Double R.

0: 94.7. It's KRRM. And another big thing happening this weekend, the Hugo Ladies Quilt Show is going to be Friday and Saturday, October 2nd and 3rd from 9 a.m. till 3 o'clock at 6050 Hugo Road. 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

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It's KRRM. And hey, we have one more week of Camping Critters for you to go vote on for this week's Not So Secret Life of Pets. 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
3: Let's go ahead and take a quick peek at the forecast here for the Rogue Valley. Today, lots of sunshine out there. By tonight, mostly clear with lows right around 50 degrees. For Thursday, sunshine and a high of 87. Friday, sunny and 88. Come Saturday, we're talking a high of 93 and Sunday, 94. That's about 10 degrees above average, which means we could actually set a record this weekend.
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Wynonna, tell me why, here on 94.7. It's KRRM, and that is exactly what I am saying about a cereal that is now available in the UK. Why? I'll tell you all about it first. Jelly Roll on the Double R.

Phil Vassar with Carlene here on 94.7. It's KRRM. And you know, I don't know if I would call this finger looking good. Now, it's not here in the United States, I will say that. But in England, if you cannot get enough fried chicken, right? And let's face it, there's lots of variables of fried chicken these days. You got the Korean fried chicken, you got Nashville hot chicken and waffles, gas station chicken. I am not above some crispy, crunchy chicken from the gas station. I will tell you that much. But fried chicken cereal? I might have to take a step back on this one, guys. Apparently, KFC has teamed up with a high-protein cereal brand in the UK to drop a limited edition savory cereal inspired by the chain's original recipe. Now, they ain't going sweet with this at all. It's not sweet, it's not fruity, it's not chocolatey. You literally get crunchy pieces seasoned with KFC's famous blend of 11 herbs and spices. Now, it's going to get even a little more interesting than that because they say, no, don't touch that milk. Not recommended. This is fried chicken territory after all. They want you to use gravy.

0: Yeah, you're supposed to eat this crunchy cereal with gravy on top. And what is even more bizarre is that supposedly it's supposed to be good for you. 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Everything that we eat demands protein. This KFC cereal packs 19 grams of protein, just 1 gram of sugar per serving, and, of course, 11 herbs and spices. So, I don't know. I guess I don't have to worry about it because it's not available here in the United States. But if you're in the UK and you're maybe listening via our stream, since you can stream us all over the world, I kind of want to know, have you tried the KFC cereal? 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

and Tall Tall Trees here on 94.7. This is the Double R on a beautiful Wednesday afternoon. I'm Cass Callis. Thanks for letting me ride shotgun with you, playing your brand of country.

0: 94.7. It's KRRM. And if you want to head to the races this weekend, Sunday's theme for the Grants Pass Downs happens to be Oktoberfest. Yeah, you'll even get a free Grants Pass Downs logo pint glass and six tastings for only $15 if you want to attend. Post time, 1 o'clock. And then after this weekend, there is only one more weekend of racing. That'll be Sunday, October 11th with Fan Appreciation Day. And then closing day is Monday, October 12th. And that is a holiday, so they'll have a special Monday post time of 1 o'clock. So just know, this weekend and then next weekend, and that's it for the fall race meet at the Grants Pass Downs.
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0: Pumpkins, Lonely Won't Leave You Alone here on 94.7. And hey, if you have an old Halloween costume lying around in your closet or maybe some costume jewelry and you feel like donating it, you can drop it off to our studios, 888 Rogue River Highway. We're encouraging all sizes of costumes, right? Because even the older kids like to trick or treat. We don't want to deter them from still hanging on to that childhood joy. So all costumes, all shapes, all sizes, costume jewelry, as long as it's gently used, you can drop off right here to 888 Rogue River Highway. And then coming up on October 18th, they're going to do a big distribution day of all the costumes collected. So if you're looking for a costume for Halloween and maybe something that is budget friendly, like free, it's a great opportunity. The distribution site will be the Fruitdale Grange, October 18th from 2 until 4 o'clock. In the meantime, we're still collecting those costumes right here at the Double R.
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Tim McGraw, not a moment too soon here on 94.7. It's the Double R, and with that, friends, my time is done. I am Cassie Callis, sneaking out of the Bi-Mart studio. Rain is in next, and I'll see you tomorrow, 10 a.m., right here on your brand of country.

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0: Shenandoah on 94.7 KRRM. Weather looking gorgeous for the rest of the week and through the weekend. For the remainder of the day, mostly clear skies. Lows tonight down to 50. Tomorrow, sunny, coming in about 87 or 88 degrees. About 88 or so on Friday as well as we hit that weekend. And Saturday, coming in at 93. 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

coming up with Alabama for that one. Hope you're having a wonderful day. My name is Rain. I'm with you until 6 today. Reminder, Steals and Deals is down on the site right now. We are reloading it, getting it ready to go tomorrow, 8 a.m. sharp. 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Here's Ronnie Millsap. Crack a

0: You're easy on the eyes. Terry Clark on the double R right before that. Ronnie Millsap, she keeps those home fires burning. Hope you're having a wonderful Wednesday, making it through this week unscathed because it is a gorgeous week. Going to be even nicer this weekend. I plan on getting out, maybe taking a little hike. I got out of town last week for a while, and I still had my sling on from breaking my shoulder, but it's off now. My arm isn't particularly useful. I started a little PT yesterday, and now I hurt today. I think I overdid it. My bad. But I am planning on getting out, maybe doing a little hike again this weekend, maybe going to the coast. It's going to be a little cooler over there, not in the 90s. So, yeah, that might be a thing. Hope you're making some great plans, too. More music on the way on KRRM.
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It's a tornado. Little Big Town, KRRM. I just remembered I do have plans this weekend. I was planning on going to the coast, but I'm definitely going to be making time to check out Art Along the Rogue in downtown Grants Pass. Hope you do the same. Hope to see you down there. Shania Twain, Any Man of Mine on KRRM.

0: Jack Fu King, Ricky Van Shelton on KRRM. 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
1: Long black train. Josh Turner, KRRM. Got a chance to go catch a film yesterday. Heart of the Beast. It's the new Brad Pitt one with the dog. If you are avoiding it because you don't want to see the dog doesn't die. I know that's a spoiler, but hey, go check it out. Great movie. Here's George Strait. Maybe.

Here's your short. Rodney Atkins, Wednesday afternoon, the final day of September 2026. I know, we're already glancing over the fence into October. I hope you have some big plans for October. I'm personally the kind who likes to go out and see all the haunted houses. I love scary things. I love the scary movies in October. There have been a couple great ones this month, too. I'm big on going out and doing the harvest festivals and things. And I hope to see you out there doing the same. All right. More music on the way on KRRM, your brand of country.

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song from Alan Jackson on KRRM. My name is Rain Redfield. I'm in the Bi-Mart studio. I come from Grants Pass, Oregon. Graduated from Grants Pass High School back in the 90s. Moved away for a decade. Came back, though. Love it here. Here's John Anderson on the Double R.

0: from you. 541-916-5947. That is the Lifer line. It's all about texting. It's also our contest line. So save it in your phone. Don't miss out on a single thing with the double R.
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We won't have news at the top of the hour. 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
1: 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Weather for the remainder of the day, mostly clear skies. Lows tonight down to 50. Tomorrow coming in at 88 and blue. Few clouds passing through. Not much, though. It's going to be a gorgeous day. Friday as we hit the weekend, about the same, 88 and mostly sunny. Saturday coming in, now saying 94 degrees, mostly sunny, all the way up to about 97 or 98 on Sunday. I thought summer was over. I guess not. Monday coming in at 91. Tuesday about 89 or 90 as well. A whole lot of blue out there to enjoy. 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

0: Daddy's come around. Paul Overstreet, KRRM. Expect temperatures to climb over the next few days. We are going to be going up warmer and warmer. And by the end of the weekend, expect about 97 degrees. I know, I thought summer was over too, but surprise, we're going to cook just a little bit, about 97 or 98 on Sunday. Back down into the lower 90s on Monday. Tuesday, like upper 80s. Could hit 90, though. Gonna be warm.
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